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1: Roger, Papa 57, Werribee Control, I'm just calling, I've got you up as crossing CFA, I've not yet responded, would you like them replaced?
0: Negative, Falcon.
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0: Viacom Rescue 63 is mobile code 1 to a car accident, possible persons trapped, Elko Road and Lynx Street in Lara.
1: Roger, Rescue 63, CSL Pumper 61 and Pumper 62A, say car versus a light pole. We have updated event time to a possible persons trapped with fire as the car is now issuing smoke. They have now stated that there is no one trapped. However, we have no emergency services on scene to confirm, but police and AV have both been notified.
2: Rescue 63 is acknowledged. Pumper 61 acknowledged. Viacom Hazmat 61 out to MVA, possible persons trapped, Elko Road, Lara, copy all further.
1: Roger, Hazmat 61. And Pumper 62A, did you receive further?
2: The 62A acknowledged.

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1: Roger, Lower Tango 1.

0: Hi, I'm number 61 on scene, now known as Alco Road Control. Police on scene as well.
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1: 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Have a 62A.
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1: Roger, lower tank at one.
2: 5-1, pumper 62A on scene.
1: Roger, pumper 62A.
3: Viacom from Alco Road Control, ambulance on scene.
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0: Viacom, word back from SSO Tierney of an incident under control at the corner of Alco Road, Lynx Road, Lara. We have a single car into power pole. 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
1: Roger, Elko Road Control, we're back from searching of an incident under control at Elko Road and Link Street in Lara, but a single car into a power pole. 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
0: Can we have Val call to attend, please?
1: Roger, Elko Road Control.

0: Fuck on Lone Papa, it's turning out to a lamb at the Lone Hospital. Count one.
1: Roger, Lone Papa.
2: Fuck on my father, 162A has been released and returning. Can you mark us available for calls, please?
1: Roger, 162A.
0: Arizona Tanker 1. Arizona Tanker 1 out to the Lawn Community House, alarm operating Albert Street Lawn.
1: Roger, Arizona Tanker 1.
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1: Roger, Albert Street Control, out here is a way back. Can I please have an officer's name for that way back?
0: Word back from Firefighter Dragovic, Delta Romeo Alpha Golf. Oscar, Victor, India, Tango, Charlie, Hotel.
1: Roger, thank you, Albert Street Controller. We're back from 5 Joe, Richard, false alarm, stop, Albert Street, Lawn.

0: possible fuel just leaking onto the road from one of the vehicles. It is causing a traffic hazard, as there is debris on the road, but the vehicles themselves have now been moved off the road. Police and AV have both been notified.
1: Calling out 4th Officer.

0: Viacom Hazmat 61 has been released and is returning.
1: Roger, Hazmat 61.
2: This is Viacom, Alco Road Control message.
1: Alco Road Control.
2: Viacom, could you please pass on to Power Corps that the pole that has been impacted by the vehicle is severely damaged at the base, almost broken through, so it's a matter of urgency that they attend.
1: Roger, Alco Road Control, pass on to the power company. The pole that's been impacted is severely damaged at the base and is almost broken through, so it's urgent.

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0: 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Humpa 62A on scene. 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
0: We're back, Master. So, Gibson, a minute to the stop. The intersection of Trove Terrace and Hope Street in Geelong seems to be left with Vic Pole and up 63A's return.
1: We're back from the intersection of Gibson, incident stop 186 Latrobe Terrace in Geelong West. Seems to be left with police and you're returning.

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0: We're back from senior station officer Freeman of investigating shop 48, zone 5.
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0: Way back from Senior Station Officer Freeman of a false alarm stop, code 622.
1: We're back from Senior Station Officer Freeman, false alarm stop, code 622, 1 Ben Street in Mander. Pumper 11, Pike on message.

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1: Pumper 11, acknowledge the word bank. 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
0: Roger, Pumper 11. Miranda Tanker.
2: Viacom, Miranda Tanker, acknowledge word bank, downgraded Code 3 and proceeding for details.
0: Roger, Miranda Tanker, Ben Street Control, Viacom message.
1: Ben, Viacom.
0: Ben Street Control, we've just received an exchange call saying that there is a fire alarm also operating in an adjoining building with the address of 54 Miranda Village Drive. The caller stated that you are parked at the front and he will make himself known to you if he hasn't already.
1: Yeah, family. Thanks, Viacom.
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0: Mike. I'm Pumper 58, FIP 201 Kangaroo Drive, Little River.
1: Roger, Pumper 58 and Pumper Tango 59B. We've also allocated MMR 1515 to this call.
0: 58, Roger.
1: Pumper Tango 59B, did you receive?
2: That's a negative, Mike. I'll just come across from Western Channel 4.
1: Roger, Pumper Tango 59B. We've also allocated MMR 1515 to this call.
2: Roger, receive 1-5.

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1: Alco Road Control, send.
0: Viacom, PowerCorp have been able to isolate power to the power pole that's been damaged. They're now currently organising a pole holder. VicPol will remain on scene until a towing appliance can be allocated. Pump 61 is returning, so Move Up can return.
1: Roger, received from Elko Road Control. PowerCorp has been able to isolate the power to the power pole that's been damaged, and they are organising a pole holder. Please remain on scene, and Pump 61 is now returning.
0: Viacom from Alco Road, can I just check the status of the job?
1: It's currently in under control. We're back.
0: Yeah, Viacom, we're back from FSO Tierney of an incident stop at the corner of Alco Road and Lynx Road, Lara.
1: Roger, we're back from Alco Road Control, sensational for Tierney incident stop, Alco Road, Lynx Street in Lara.

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1: Roger, Little River Tanker 1. For information, we've also allocated MMR 1515 to this call.
0: Roger, can you give us an RMR?
1: Roger, stand by. All appliances proceeding to Cherry Creek Youth Justice Centre. I've just allocated RMR. That's RMR 545.
2: Did you know they received?
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0: Viacom from La River Captain, investigating Mountain Charlie, zone 2594, sprinkler activation. 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
0: Yes, hi, from our fire ground channels aren't working at all at the moment. From the river, Captain, false alarm stop.
1: Roger, Kangaroo Drive Control. Just for information, fire ground channels aren't working at all at the moment. And I'll take that as word back from Little River, Captain. False alarm stop at Cherry Creek Youth Justice Centre 201 Kangaroo Drive in Little River.
0: Roger, further to that, could you request pump 59B to reset the pumps now? And Lara Tanker, they're in the Sally Port, to contact me on the... Sorry, contact me on the detention centre radio.
1: Roger, Kangaroo Drive Control. Our pumper, Tanker 59B, to reset the pumps now, and Lara Tanker to contact you on the detention centre radio. Out to you, pumper Tanker 59B, and Lara Tanker, did you receive?
2: Like, I'm Lara Tanker, acknowledged. We're at the Sally Port with Pumper Tanker 59B. Pumper 58 at the pump house, and we'll reset the pumps.
1: Roger. Lara Tanker.

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0: It's like on the sprinkler activation was caused by malicious activity in the unit. The sprinkler system has been isolated in Mountain Charlie, and the alarm has been reset. Do you know Clara Tanker 1 available on event? Thanks.
1: Roger, Kangaroo Draft Control. The sprinkler activation caused by malicious activity in the Mountain Charlie unit has been isolated, and Lara Tanker 1 is available on event.
0: All correct. 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
1: Roger, Papa 50, you can move up and return as well.
0: Roger, and going back to Channel 4, we'll notify when in need.
1: Roger, thanks, Papa 58.
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1: Affirmative, Papa Tango 59B.
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1: Roger, Papa Tango 59B.
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3: Falcon, can you note down that I've isolated zones 2594 and 2597 and handed back to staff for maintenance?
1: Roger, Kangaroo Drive Control, note down that you have isolated zone 2594 and 2597 and handed back to staff for maintenance.
3: Roger, Falcon.

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2: Icon, word back, Lieutenant Tingiri, investigation level 2, Detector 51. We've been advised by site management of what they believe it to be. All oncoming can downgrade code 3.
1: Roger, Torque Control, back from Lieutenant Tingiri of an investigation level 2, Detector 51. Have you been advised by management what they think is happening and all oncoming can downgrade code 3? A Grovedale Pumper and Pumper 64, did you receive? And a Torque Tanker 1 as well?
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0: Fike. I'm above 57, is out for power line sparking. 16 Glenlass Street, where are Eco 3?
1: Roger, Pumper 57, I've assigned a fire ground channel of 15 as well. The caller said that the line is pole to pole and also laying low over the road, approximately a metre off the ground, and some of the callers have blocked road traffic as there are a lot of school children in the area.
0: Fikon, Pumper 57, Roger. Can you pass this information on to the police to attend to traffic control? And we'll be utilising Fireground 540.
1: Roger, Pumper 57, I'll remove the FR.

0: pause on where it becomes a message.
1: Where it becomes
0: Street to the further, we'll be operating code 1-2-stroke.
1: Roger, where it becomes a message.

0: 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Now known as Whitby Control.
1: Roger, Whitby Control.

0: Foghorn Werribee Pampa, message.
1: Werribee Pampa.
0: Yeah, can you respond to Power Authority? Urgently, please.
1: Roger, I'll give you an ETA of within the hour. If it alters, I'll notify you.
0: So, Roger. Foghorn Werribee Pampa, message.
1: Werribee Pampa.
0: FIV influences can cancel return.
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0: Flycom, where we control, we're back.
1: Where are we control?
0: We're back from Lieutenant Harley with incident under control at 20 Point Last Street. Where are we?
1: We're back from Lieutenant Harley, incident under control at 20 Glen Last Street in Werribee. And just for information, police have also been requested to attend.
0: Yeah, Roger, receive eyes on. They can keep coming on.
1: Roger.

0: Spark on board, be control, message.
1: Be control.
0: Spark on, do we have any other appliances coming to the shop?
1: Negative, running yourself.
0: Roger, receive.

0: Qualcomm, where we control, way back.
1: Where we control.
0: Way back from Lieutenant Harley of incident stop at 21 West Street in Werribee, sit red to follow.
1: We're back from Lieutenant Harley, incident stop at number 20, Glenloss Street in Werribee, and then with your sit rep when ready.
0: Roger, sit rep from Lieutenant Harley. We have an NBN communication line that's fallen off 1 meter from the ground. We have removed the hazard and put it to the side. You may cancel the power authority for now.
1: Roger, you've had an NBN communications line that has fallen down approximately 1 meter off the ground. You have made the cable safe and the power company can be cancelled.
0: Roger, safe line.

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1: Hi, Tom Sands.
0: Police have advised they have the job, but they're currently unable to respond as they're tied up at MVA.
1: Roger, received Flycom. Due to the removal of the hazard, police can cancel also.
0: Roger, Ruby Control. 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
1: Roger, Hungry Jacks Control. 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
1: 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Hungry Jack's 452 Melbourne Road, North Lane.
2: 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I have received false alarm stop code 609, Hungry Jack's, Melbourne Road, North Lane. 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
2: 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Okringa, Megan Eats, Correctional Centre, back to Smash Road, Lara.
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0: 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Code 1.
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0: it's like, couldn't get control of Wibbix.
1: Couldn't get control of him.
0: Way back from SSO Mendoza of an investigation of the Vancouver B unit in Coringa Marganate Correctional Center.
1: Roger, Coringa Control. We're back from SSO Mendoza. Investigation, Vancouver B unit at Coringa Marganate Correctional Center, 1200 Bacchus Marsh Road in Lara.
2: Michael Piper, 62A, I would say.
1: Roger, Piper, 62A.

0: Viacom Papa 63B's out to Undefined Fire, Geelong Ring Road. Cryer.
1: Roger Palm 63B, and we've got it near Bacchus Marsh Road in Cryer. The caller said it's on the south side of the freeway. There were flames sighted high in the sky. They think it might be an electricity pole or similar. The caller was travelling towards Melbourne on the freeway. We're just checking with Vic Road to see if they can see anything on their cameras.
0: Can you confirm with the caller that it's not their refinery that they saw?
1: That's unknown. They're no longer on the phone.
0: Can you call them back?
1: Roger.
0: Five.
1: And a group of us
2: have said. Yeah, just for the information, a 63 going to that event, Bacchus Marsh Road, Ring Road. I'm in that vicinity, and the only thing that I can see is the Shell flare or the Viva flare, as they've noted. Maybe one and the same.
1: Roger, Anarchy Group Officer. As you pump 63B, did you receive?
0: Officer 63B received. See if you can call the caller back and ensure that it wasn't the refinery flare.
1: Roger, we're just trying to ring them back now.
3: Viacom Cryer Tankers out to the undefined fire corner of Geelong Ring Road, Bacchus Marsh Ramp, code 1.
1: Roger, Cryer Tanker. The caller said it was on the south side of the freeway. They were travelling towards Melbourne on the freeway. They saw flames high in the sky, said it was possibly an electricity pole or similar.
4: Geelong received. Viacom Cryer SCB turning out to undefined fire, corner of Geelong Ring Road, out back at Smash Ramp, code 1.
1: Roger, Cryer SCB.

0: Pump 63B, cryo 10, cryo CV, fire car message. Pump 63B, cryo 10, cryo CV. Vic Crows have advised there's nothing showing on their cameras. We're still on the phone to the caller.
1: Thanks, Michael. I'll let you further.
2: Cryotanker, can you please resend that one?
0: A cryotanker from Vic Roads, there's nothing showing on their cameras.
2: Please.

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1: Anarchy Group Officer, send.
0: Day 5, come on. I'm actually now at the intersection of Geelong Ring Road back to March Road. The only thing visible is the Shell flare. So at the discretion of 63, they can probably all downgrade code 3.
1: Roger, Anarchy Group Officer. 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
3: Pump 63B, downgrading code 3. If nothing's showing and Anarchy Group Officer is happy, we can cancel and return if they think that it's just the refinery. It is quite large in the vicinity tonight.
1: Roger, Pump 63B. And just for information, we just got off the phone with the caller. She was unsure what she could see, did mention it was near a large warehouse, but couldn't confirm any location details.
3: Yeah, if I can base it on the further, I believe it's going to be the refinery flare off. Pump 63B is going to return.
1: Roger, Pump 63B. I'm just going to need a word back. It's in 62's area.
3: We're back from SSO burn of a false alarm stop. Code 609.
1: 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We're back from SSO burn, false alarm stop, code 609. 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

0: of the 62 A's journey out to Grafton Scrub for a corner of Swift Way and Eagle Parade in your lane. Take off.
1: Roger Pump 62A. The caller said they didn't know what was burning. Flames are not visible, but they can see bright orange. Nil smell of smoke. And Pump 62A, just further to that, the caller's now saying it's behind the Robin Avenue shops.
0: Roger, welcome to your taxi.

0: via from Cryo Tanker out to the grass and scrub fire under fun via quarter of Swift Way Eagle Parade, code 1.
1: Roger, Cryo Tanker. The caller said they didn't know what was burning. There are no flames visible, but they can see bright orange. No smell of smoke, and the caller saying it's behind the Robin Avenue shops.
0: Draw received. FICOM, Cryo FCV, turning out to an undefined fire, corner of Swift Way, Eagle Parade, Norlane, code 3.
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1: Thank you, Prairie Control.
0: Welcome way back from Senior SO Hazeman of false alarm stop code 6009, the corner of Eagle Parade and Swiss Way in the lane. Pump 6DGA has spoken to the caller and confirmed that it is the refinery that they've seen. And Pump 62A is returning station.
1: Roger, way back from Senior Station of the Haze, false alarm stop code 609, Swift Way in Eagle Parade in Norlane. He has spoken to the caller and confirmed that it is the refinery that they saw, and I'm lucky returning.

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1: car smoking, Calder Freeway, forward to Diggers Rest, in ramp, General.
0: Roger, Pumper 53.

0: What, on something 48? Pumper tanker 48. Flight on pumper tanker 48. He's out for the car smoking on the Calder Freeway at the Buller Diggers Rest exit. Roger, pump tanker 48, clear south pumper 53, the FRV fire ground channel is 12. We've contacted Vicro, they haven't got any cameras that far out. The caller advised that there was a vehicle driving Melbourne bound with flames underneath it. The car had pulled over and they haven't stopped. They have said it's possibly extinguished. Pump tanker, Roger. 48, Roger.
1: Flight comp, Sunbury pump tanker out to Gloucester Car Fire, Calder Highway, the accessible road. All further information
0: noted. Roger, Sunbury pump tanker and pumper 53. Did you receive?
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0: Roger, Diggers Rest Tanker, the caller was driving along the freeway Melbourne bound and could see a car that had sparks and flames coming underneath it, correction. The vehicle pulled over. The caller's continued on. They're saying it's possibly extinguished. We've contacted Vic Roads. They don't have any cameras.
5: Copy, all received.

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1: Roger, Diggers West, Tank 1 and Tank 2, did you receive?
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0: Word back from Lieutenant Thomas of incident under control and message to follow.
1: Word back from Lieutenant Thomas, incident under control, Calder Freeway near the Bull of Vigorous Road, Melbourne bound, and send with the message.
0: Yeah, could we get police dispatch to this to organise a tow for this vehicle? It's not going to be able to leave here by its own power.
1: Roger, Calder, control.
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2: Flight on Pumper 62A, sending out to an undefined fire, 252 Spruan Avenue in Lane Code 3.
1: Roger, Pumper 62A. The caller said it was located at Donnelly Avenue behind the address you're proceeding to. They can see flickering orange, no smoke, just the flickering of orange. The caller also kept saying that the sky is orange and they can see an orange glow. Has been blowing for 10 minutes.
2: Roger, Parker. You're based on the further up at the refinery flare at the moment. We'll proceed to code 3.
1: Roger, Pumper 62A. 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

0: 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Now, Norlane Control investigating.
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1: No Lane Control.
0: Michael, way back from Senior SA, he's been with a false alarm stop, code 609 at 252 Spruan Avenue in Orlane. I've investigated the area, the glow in the sky again is the refinery at pump 62A returning station.
1: Roger, we're back from Senior Station after 8th Amendment, false alarm stop, code 609. Spruan Avenue, Norlane, you have investigated the area. The glow appears to be from the refinery. You're returning to station.

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0: Yeah, it's a Kia Sorento.
1: All received.

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0: I just got the further on this event. This caller is saying that there's smoke visible. Do you want to hold off on that cancel page?
1: Fair enough, Viacom. We'll wait to hear from Pump 62A.
0: Roger.
2: Viacom Pump 62A is turning out to an undefined fire on Princess Highway. It's
0: Roger,
2: Pumper 62A. Message, do you have any further information on this call?
0: Apologies, Pumper 62A. The caller's booking from Bunnings and said it might be one street over and slightly to the left. They can see smoke and can hear a siren in the background. He doesn't know if the area and could not confirm if it was Geelong Refinery, but did say smoke was visible. And Cry, waiting on your intentions and whether or not they turn out.
2: Roger, all copy, thanks. No other appliances are required at this stage. I'll have a word back for you shortly.
0: Roger, Cry Station, do you receive?
1: Sorry, if I can, I'm just going to send that cancel page. Thank you.
0: Roger.
3: All right, I'm Pumper 66 out to Shed Fire, Muller's Lane, Leopold.
0: Roger, Pumper 66.
4: I've got up to 3 meters or so out to the Shed Fire, 30A, Muller's Lane, Leopold.
0: Pumper 63B and Pumper 66, the caller said that it was at the rear of number 22 Opal Drive. There's no one on scene. They're now saying they believe it's a bonfire with flames higher than a fence and it's not out of control or spreading.
4: 3B acknowledges further.
3: Six, acknowledge all further.

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1: Princess Highway Control.
0: Falcon way back from Senior SO, Hazeman of a false alarm stop code 609 on Princess Highway, outside of Bunnings in Nor Lane. 62A has investigated the area, and then again appears to be the refinery.
1: Roger, we're back from Senior Station after Hazeman, false alarm stop code 609, Princess Highway, Nor Lane, outside the Bunnings. You have investigated the area, and it again appears to be the refinery.
2: Fire car Mornington Tanker 1 out 2, reported shed fire, 30 Mullers Lane, Wallen Leopold.
1: Roger, Wallington Tanker. Roger, Leopold Pumper and Wallington Tanker. The caller now believes that it is a bonfire with no persons on scene. The flames are higher than the fence and it looks to be wood burning. It's not spreading or out of control, and it's at the rear of 22 Opal Drive.

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0: 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I'm always over.

0: Bare kan bare få Temperance med inn i en av det som har flank fra Morgan Tennessee, Tennessee.
1: Go to Muller's Lane Control. 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And Pumper 66 and Pumper 63B, did you receive?
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0: Stockholm from Mole's Lane Control. You can cancel the wall on coming other than leave half tank and I can continue cutthroat.
1: Roger, Wellington
2: Tank, did you receive? Wellington Tank, copy and returning.
1: And Papa 63B, did you receive?
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1: And if I come to Papa 66?
2: Papa 66, acknowledge and returning.
1: Roger, Papa 66.
2: Flight from Leopold Tank 9, acknowledge, we're Echo 3.
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0: We're back from Lieutenant Berryman. We're going to North Structure Fire under control. I'll have an updated address shortly.
1: We're back from Lieutenant Berryman, non-structure fire, under control with an updated address to follow.

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1: Leopold Tanker 2.
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1: Roger, Leopold Tanker 2, did you receive?
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1: Roger, Leopold Tanker 9. And Viacom to Pumper 54 and Pumper Tanker 52, the call came from the Melbourne Airport Tower. They could see an undefined fire in the vicinity of Living Legends. It could be burn off, but they can't confirm that as it was reported by a plane flying over the area.
3: I'm 54, Roger.
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0: 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At the back of 28B Mullins Lane in Leopold.
1: 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Out the back of 28D, Mullins Lane in Leopold.
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0: have awesome fluid control message.
1: Fluid control.
0: Roger, Falcon. Have you got any burn off registered in the area?
1: Negative. Bullet control. There's nothing on the system in the vicinity at all.
0: Roger, Falcon. Both CFA and FIV appliances have investigated the vicinity of Living Legends and nothing's been found, so I'll provide you a word back for this job when ready.
1: Roger, go ahead with the
0: wayback. Roger, Falcon, wayback from Lieutenant Kaiselback, false alarm, stop, Living Legends, Oaklands Road in Buller, and message fire.
1: Roger, I just confirmed the Lieutenant's name is Kais, and it's a false alarm, stop, at Living Legends, Oaklands Road in Greenvale.
0: Roger, Falcon. Lieutenant's name was Lieutenant Kaiselback. There does appear to be a glow further up Oaklands Road. Brigade will go and investigate that one, and we'll report further.
1: Roger, Bullet Control, Falcon to Bullet Tank 1 and 2.
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1: I have received a false alarm stop wetback. 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
1: And Bullet Tank 1, can I confirm if you're on scene?
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1: Roger, Pump Tank 52.
0: And Falcon, Bullet Tank 1, yeah, can confirm you can mark us on scene and you can mark us returning. We're going to intercept the Oaklands Road.
1: Roger, Bullet Tanker.

0: 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Pumper returning, and you can mark the
1: station. Leopold, thank you.
0: Fuck, that was Leopold Pumper.
1: Apologies, Leopold Pumper.

0: 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Can you call the caller back and ensure that it's not the refinery?
1: Roger, Public 63B, they're saying it's not the refinery, but they can see red glow near Order Barn and Ampol.
0: Can you ensure that they haven't seen the actual structure? Because
1: I'll get someone to call the caller back.
2: On Puppet 62A is turning out to an undefined fire in the vicinity of Separation Street, Thompson Road in Gold Park, Code 3.
1: Roger, Puppet 62A, they did say that it's not, they did not believe it was from the refinery, it's near the Autobahn and Ampol. We're going to call the call back.

0: Oliver 62 on scene now, separation street control and investigating. And if Punter 63B have turned out for this call, they can address Laura Turner. Thanks.
1: Roger, and we're still having trouble getting through to the caller. Ficom to Punter 63B.
2: Ficom, Punter 63B returning.
1: Roger, Punter 62B.
0: And Ficom, separation street control, we're back.
1: Separation Street Control.
0: Welcome. We're back from Senior Show Hazeman, false alarm stop code 609, the corner of Separation Street and Thompson Road in Bell Park. 62A has investigated the area. Nothing found. Appears to be the refinery.
1: We're back from Senior Station Officer Hazeman, false alarm stop code 609, in the vicinity of Separation Street in Bell Park. You have investigated the area with nothing found. It appears to be the refinery.

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0: 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Do you want them replaced?
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0: 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Pause the criteria.
1: Bunch of heightened CV.
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0: If I come to way back from Lieutenant Hutton of a false alarm stop, Barrow Hills Plaza, 4 Providence Boulevard in Huyton.
1: Providence Boulevard Control, way back from Lieutenant Hutton of false alarm stop, Barrow Hills Plaza, 4 Providence Boulevard in Huyton.

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0: Right, Tom Pumper 81, car fire result of accident, 753 Edgars Road, Epping, had one.
1: Roger, Pumper 81.

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The caller was from an alarm company. They did speak to the driver directly. The female stated needed everything.

0: in the car is burning, limited details, and the vehicle no longer connected.
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0: Welcome, Evan Pampa.
1: Evan Pampa, sir.
0: Evan Pampa, out to car fire, result of accident 753 Eggers Road.
1: Okay, for your information, the call came from an alarm company. They did speak to the driver directly. It was a female who stated they need everything. The car is burning. Limited details, and the vehicle was no longer connected.
0: Acknowledge further,

0: o'clock. I'm what, 10 to 1?
1: We'll let 10 to 1 sit.
0: Mike, I'm what, 10 to 1, seeing at the car fire result of accident, Edgars Road in Epping.
1: Okay, we'll let 10 to 1. For information, the call came from an alarm company. They did speak to the driver directly. It was a female stating they need everything. The car is burning. Limited details and the car is no longer connected.
2: Hey, nice, Mike.

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2: Can we have AV responded for a 46-year-old female, conscious and breathing, suffering from a laceration to her neck?
1: Roger, Edgar's Red Control.

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2: 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That's a page address, Evie.
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0: Viacom Eagle Drone Control with inserts. Different.
1: And just very good, Wilson.
0: Separate from Lieutenant Castagna, cruiser moves the vehicle off the roadway. Police are now on scene, waiting for AV. At 140-year-old female with a slight laceration to her neck, cruiser providing first aid.
1: Just road control, situation report from Lieutenant Castagna. Crews have moved the vehicle off the roadway. Police are on scene waiting for AV. We have a 46-year-old female with a slight laceration to neck, and crews are providing first aid.

0: Bob Golfing, he's returning.
1: Roger, I'll be with you.
2: Viacom, Eagle's Road Control, we're back. Recall.
1: Eagle's Road Control, sir.
2: Viacom, the word back from Lieutenant Castagna of an incident stop at the Page address. Scene has been handed over to VicPol member number 47225, Greenfire High Patrol. Scene has been made safe. All crews are now returning.
1: Actors Road Control, we're back from Lieutenant Castagna of Incident Start, 753 Actors Rating Epping. Scene has been handed to VicPol member 47225. Scene has been made safe and Epping Pumper returning.

0: Well, I'll call him, get his guard control message.
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0: AV will be transporting the 40-year-old female to the Northern Hospital.
1: Roger.
2: Viacom, will it take one returning?
1: Roger, will it take one?

0: 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Fuck, I'm from 62B, message.
1: Papa 62B, sir.
0: Fuck, I'm... Can you please mark 62B back online and responding to the alarm, St. John... St. John of God, Geelong, 80 Myers Street, Geelong.
1: Roger,
0: St. John of God, Geelong, 80 Myers Street, Geelong. Go back.
1: Roger, Pumper 64.
2: 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St. John of God Hospital, Myers Street, Geelong, and you can mark all three trucks on the scene.
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0: We're back from Senior Station after Hall. The false alarm stop code 762, St John of God Hospital, Myer Street, Geelong.
1: St John of God Control, we're back from Senior Station after Hall. A false alarm stop code 762, St John of God, Geelong in 80 Myer Street in Geelong.

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0: Bomber 63, A is returning from Arthur's zero station.
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0: Pike on bumper 64 is out to an FIP, Highton Gardens, 209 South Valley Road, Highton.
1: Roger, bumper 64.
0: Pike on bumper 63B, down to the alarm. Highton Gardens, 209 South Valley Road, Highton.
1: Roger, bumper 63B.

0: Viacom Heighton Pump is turning out. Kilo, I'm operating Heighton Gardens 219 South Valley Road, Heighton, code 3.
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2: Viacom South Valley Road, control, we're back. Viacom, we're back to Station Officer McNamara, false alarm stop. Code 751, Heighton Gardens, 209 South Valley Road, Heighton.
1: Roger, South Valley Road Control, we're back from Miss McNamara. False alarm stop code 751, Heighton Gardens, 209 South Valley Road, Heighton. That's you, Pump 63B, Heighton Pumper.
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0: Viacom, Heighton Pumper acknowledges the stop is returning and you can mark it in station, thank you.
1: Roger, Heighton Pumper.

0: Viacom, number 63A and 63B are out to an orange glow in area, solar drive, Winton.
1: Roger, Pumper 63A and Pumper 63B. The caller is saying they don't agree to the refinery glow. She can see a flickering and believes it's a fire. Nil smoke in the area and said it was in the Solar Avenue area. The caller lives on Townsend.
0: The Pumper 63A acknowledge will continue at this stage, but if they're living on Townsend Road, they'll be looking towards the refinery from that direction.
1: Roger.

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1: Mike, I'm saying.
0: Geelong has not yet responded. Do you want them replaced?
1: -5, you can send them a stoppage.
0: Roger.

0: 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We're back.
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0: We're back from senior station. I saw all of a non-structured fire under control. 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
1: 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And send us a message when ready.
0: Yeah, we've located a small fire in a playground. Some of us set fire to the equipment in the playground. Can you have Vic Pole attend our location to have them come to a Apollo drive off solar drive?
1: Roger, would you like me to amend the address as well?
0: Certainly, that's Apollo Place, sorry.
1: Roger, Apollo Place.

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1: Solid drive control.
0: We're back from senior station after a fall of an obstruction fire stop at Apollo Place in Winnington.
1: And going with your message.
0: We've extinguished that small fire at the base of the tree with some plastic play equipment that was carried here. I don't believe the pilot required at this stage. You can put a stop on that with thanks.
1: Roger. Solid drive control. I'll pass that on. They have dispatched G unit.
0: Roger. Thanks, Michael.

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1: Good evening, thank you for 44. Just a further for you, the caller states it is a vehicle versus a truck. It is outbound, no persons trapped, there's fluid leaking, and the caller's vehicle is across two lanes with the truck on the side.
0: Roger, Michael.

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1: Thanks, welcome.
0: Pumtek 44, just for your information, the caller gave the location as given. However, their mobile data location is over the Western Freeway near to the Hopkins Road exit. We've also just spoken to Vic Roads. They've stated red and blue lights were sighted on the cameras, but they can't see anything else through the trees.
1: Yeah, Roger. Thanks, welcome.

0: 5 from Rockbank. Tank goes out to the washaway result of accident, corner Western Freeway, Luke's Road, Rockbank. There's 3.
1: Roger, Rockbank Tanker. For your information, it is outbound. No person's trapped. It's a vehicle versus a car. The caller is stating that their vehicle is across two lanes with some kind of fluid leaking. The truck is off to the side. Just for your information, the caller gave that location. However, their mobile data location is over the Western Freeway down near Hopkins Road.
0: All right, from Rockbank Tanker received, and just the one call so far, no further that might indicate a better location.
1: Affirmative, it's just the one call. And just further, Caroline Springs has not yet responded. You have Public Tanker 44 en route. Did you require any further to be paged?
0: Negative at this stage, thanks, Michael.
1: Roger.
2: Falcon, Papa Tank 44 on scene, Western Freeway and Lakes Road, Western Freeway control. Nothing showing of his location. We're proceeding east along Western Freeway, inbound.
1: Roger, Papa Tank 44, Western Freeway control.

0: In fact, due Western Freeway Control, police have just put on the job that they said it appears to be on the Western Freeway nearby to Hopkins Road.
1: Roger, thanks, Michael.

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1: Yeah, apologies for what I'm here. Radio keeps turning itself off. The incident is located Western Freeway outbound, on the Western Freeway just prior to the Hopkins Road exit. The Hopkins Road overpass after the exit.
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0: Welcome, you can mark police on the scene. The scene's been handed over to Rock Bank Lieutenant Stokes, Pump Tank 44, returning.
1: Roger, Pump Tank 44.
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0: Falcon, where are we control missiles?
1: Where are we control sent?
0: Falcon, where are we control? Can I have the status of the alarm at this address,
1: please?
0: Where are
1: we control? It's currently showing normal.
0: Roger, thank you. Falcon, from Lieutenant Ryan. We've isolated the gymnasium sub-panel. We've been unable to reset that panel. It's in malfunction. We've tried the after-hours contact with no answer. Can you please contact Education, Department Security, and advise them that there's an isolation and they'll need to contact the school during business hours?
1: Roger, where are you control? Pass it on.
0: And Falcon, further to that, there is an audible alarm that can be heard, which is the sub-panel, but it is isolated. There's no sign of smoke or fire. Werribee Pumper's returning.
1: Roger, Werribee Pumper.

0: 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Turning out to a car and fence fire. 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
1: Roger, pump 62B. Pumper 61, pumper 62B. The caller said there's no threat to any structures. The vehicle's on petrol and the car is engulfed. They heard a bang before the car was on fire.
0: Pumper 61, copy.
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1: Lara Control, synth.
0: Lara Control, we're back from SSO Mendoza of Aizon Structure, fire on the control, number 10 Darcy Street, for Lara. The car was well alive, now being extinguished by crews, has damaged neighbouring fence, and is parked in the driveway. Could we have number 62B remaining to move up for place 61, please?
1: Roger, Lara Control, we're back from SSO Mendoza, non-structure fire under control at 10 Darcy Street in Lara. Car was well alight, it's now being extinguished by crews. It has damaged the neighbouring fence and is parked in the driveway. And Pumper 62B to move up to Fire Station 61. That's you to Pumper 62B.
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3: Fire Con Lara, Tanker 2 is out to report a car on fence 4, 10 Darcy Street, Lara, Code 3, it's delayed by radio traffic. We've been on the road for about a minute.
1: Roger, Lara, Tanker 2.

0: I'm on the 62A, 70 out to a smell of petrol in house number 28, Tullis Street, Inra Lane, Cobra.
1: Roger, pump 62A.
0: Flight on Papa 62A, turning out to a smell of gas inside a house at number 28 Tullis Street in the lane, code 1.
1: Roger, Papa 62A. Just for information, the caller said they're smelling petrol all over the house. They've located a jerry can at the back door. The caller was very heightened and slightly erratic. Said there was an overwhelming smell of petrol around the premises, unknown who's done it. And there is an ambulance violence warning for a person at this premises for high or extreme risk of violence. The patient's reported to have seizures secondary to a history of an ABI, and is reported to become highly agitated during post-seizure phase.
0: Hey, Roger, I'll copy. Can we have police to attend, please? Michael?
1: Roger, police are aware. I'll pass on that they're required to attend. Roger, Lara,
2: thank you. Lara, thank you, I'm Pumper 63A, I'm Pumper 63F. We are out to a garage fire, Truscott Street, Winter.
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1: Roger, Pumper 64. Pumper 63A, Pumper 63B, Ladder Platform 63 and Pumper 64. We've had a couple of calls on this. The caller was screaming. There's one person inside. No other details at this point. There's also an ambulance safety warning for a person at this address who has a history of mental health issues and substance abuse, and the person's known to be physically and verbally aggressive towards ambulance and police. And just further to that, we've had another call saying everyone is out of the shed. There's nil injuries. There have been explosions, unknown the extent of the damage. There's welding equipment, propane, and possibly gas in the shed. It's a tin shed, and the house is within several metres of it.
2: Number 63A, acknowledge. Based on the further you have police response, yes, that's.
1: Roger, we'll get police at 10.
2: 64, Roger.
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0: Flight on Papa 62A on scene now, Tullis Street Control. We're going to remain out the front of this residence until police are on scene.
1: Roger, Pumper 62A.

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0: Pies. I'm from a 63A, 63B, and ladder platform all on scene. Now known as Truscott Street Control, and structure fire not yet under control.
1: Roger, I'll take it as a word back. Can I just get an officer's name for that?
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1: Roger, Truscott Street Control, we're back from SSO Hall, structure fire not yet under control, 18 Truscott Street in Whittington.

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0: Roger, Pumper 64. 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Pumper 63A, Geelong volunteers have not yet responded. Did you want another brigade paged?
3: Negative.
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1: Roger, Cryotanker. Police have just booked on scene. The caller was smelling petrol all over the house and they located a jerry can at the back door. They were very heightened and slightly erratic. Just as said there was an overwhelming smell of petrol around the premises and didn't know who would have done it.
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0: 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Message.
1: Tulsa Street Control.
0: The incident at this location just involved some fuel that had been spilled to the front of the residence. The scene's now being handed to police. Member number 50916. And I've got to work back for you when you're ready.
1: Roger, Tulsa Street Control. The incident involved some fuel that had been spilled at the front of the residence, and the scene's being handed over to police member 50916. And send me the way back when you're ready.
0: I'm way back from Senior S.O. Haysman. Then the incident stopped at number 28 Tullis Street in Norlane, and Pumper 62A is returning to station.
1: Roger, Tullis Street Control, we're back from S.O. Haysman. Incident stopped. 28 Tullis Street in Norlane, and Pumper 62A is returning.

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0: Report back for Vista 7, there's a non-structured fire. Stop number 10, RC Street in Lara. Would you happen to have ETA for the police as well, please?
1: Roger, Lara Control, we're back from SS7 Mendoza, non-structured fire stop at 10 Darcy Street in Lara. Just stand by, I'll just see if... actually, police have got that they're booked on scene about 5 seconds ago. Can you see them?
0: I fight on, they've just come up the road. Thanks. Do mark, number 61 out of commission to the PPC until further notice.
1: Roger, Lara Control.

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1: Oh, I'm saying.
0: Trust Got Straight Control for the FSAC, can you provide a sit rep?
1: Yeah, roger. Word back from Senior Station Officer Hall of a structure fire under control, number 18 Truscott Street in Winton. And the situation report is we have two crews in BA, had a shed fully alight upon our arrival, have knocked down most of the fire at this stage, having trouble accessing the rear of the shed, but at this stage we've contained it to the shed.
0: Roger, Truscott Street Control, we're back from SSO Hall, structure fire under control at 18 Truscott Street in Whittington. And SITREP, you have two crews in VA, the shed was fully alight on your arrival, you've knocked down most of the fire, having trouble accessing the rear of the shed, but at this stage you've contained it to the shed.
1: Affirmative, we have police and AV both on scene.
0: Roger, police and AV both on scene.

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1: Truscott Street Control sent.
0: Are we going to have all three pumpers committed here for a short period of time? Are you able to liaise with the Ops Commander to organise a move up to Fire Station 63?
1: Roger, we'll organise a move up to 63.

0: 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Message.
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0: Flacco, we've handed the scene over to the police. The Pumper 61's returning. We'll notify you when we're back in commission.
1: Roger, Pumper 61.

0: Mike, I'm pump 62V, turning out for a 6 AV at 6 Cremara Court in St Albans Park. Code 3.
1: Roger, Pumper 62B. Ambulance are on scene. They've gone out there following a medical alarm company call for a no-voice contact from an 87-year-old female. They've got a lockbox there, but there's no key in a lockbox, so they're just requesting you code 3 for forced entry.
0: Roger, fire, come on, copy.
1: And Pumper 62B, ambulance is just asking if you can give them an ETA if at all possible.
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0: 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We'll remain out of commission for approximately 15 to 20 minutes.
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1: Roger, pumping 44 free cells, pumper 53. Call stating that the vehicle is fully engulfed and possibly thinks it might be stolen.
0: Pumper 53, Roger. Pumper tank 44, Roger.

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1: Roger, Diggers Rest Tank 1, call saying the vehicle is fully involved and believes it may be stolen.
0: Roger, Viacom, all copied.

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0: 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We've heard Rock Bank and Tornvale Brigades not yet respond. Do you need them replaced?
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0: 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Thank you for turning out to the car fire. Leach Road and Mount Coroit Road in Plumpton. I will be responding code 3.
1: Roger, Rock Bank tanker, caller stating the vehicle is possibly stolen and it is fully involved.
0: Rock Bank tanker acknowledged.

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0: Falcon, way back from Senior Station off the hill of an incident. 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
0: Falcon from Senior Station Officer. We've woken the occupant. The occupant does have some assisted living here, and we have not forced entry. You can cancel, please.
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1: Okay, Papa 62B, I believe also from the FSCC, they've asked you to move up to Fire Station 63, please.
0: Yeah, roger, Qualcomm. 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
0: 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I'll take 44 check.
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0: Yeah, we're just blacking out the last of two hotspots. We've got three members still in BA. We are starting to make up some of the hose. You can mark pumper 64 as available on scene.
1: That's her name, so that's it, right? Prescott Control, Viacom message.
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0: Sorry, Viacom, SSO Hall.
1: Prescott Control, SITREP SSO Hall, you're blocking out the last of two hotspots. Three members are still in BA and you're making up some of the hose. Pumper 64 is available.
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1: 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Lieutenant Robbins of a non-structured fire, stop.

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0: We're back from Senior Station Officer Hall of a structure fire stop, 18 Truscott Street in Rinton.
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0: Number 63A, number 63B and ladder platform 63 are all returning. The pumper 63A and 63B will be offline due to contaminated PVC until further notice.
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1: Fuck on, that was Pumper 62B.
0: That's Pumper 62B.

0: 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Still come out, Raya.
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0: Yes, Michael. Could you mark me on duty and attach me to the Western District 3 office, thanks?
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1: Roger, pump 62B. Is the 62A has been booked on scene. Are they on scene?
3: Yeah, affirmative, Viacom. 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
0: 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Deacon Uni 75 Picton's Road, Warm Ponds.
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0: 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I'm Python Puffers, out from alarm, Beacon University, 75 Bigdoms Road, Warren Ponds.
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0: Yeah, Pumper 63A will respond to that. You can put a stop on Pumper 62B.
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0: Fire comment to word back from Station Officer McNamara of an investigation of building EL level 1, Deakin University, Wampons, 75 Pigeons Road, Wampons.
1: Just sorry, what were you investigating again? Deakin Uni Control, can you repeat?
0: Flycom, it was a word back from Station Officer McNamara, an investigation, building EL, Deakin University, Wampons.
1: Station Officer McNamara, investigation, building EL, Deakin University, Wampons.
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1: Roger, Pumper 63A. Pumper 63A, we've got a 78-year-old who is on her own. She's just been released from hospital and she's having trouble gaining access to her premises. She said the key is not working. Now, police are happy to head out to assess that as well.
2: 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We'll wear that. It's just down from the fire station. Can you provide the exact street number, thanks?
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0: 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We're back from Senior Station Officer Hall of a false alarm stop, code 609, Monday Street in Geelong, residents gained entry as we arrived.
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0: 164. Falcon Alpha 63 B's out to the 65 Pigdens Road, one time.
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0: Well, call Papa Tango 44 Andrew, both capital. FDK, Ruston, right, Hudson, huh?
1: 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Papa Tango 44, confirm you received my last.
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0: Parkland Pumper 63A, mobile 2 fire under Pergola, late notification, 273 Mel Street, Geelong.
1: Roger, Pumper 63A. The call has come from a real estate agent. They've reported that there were fires lit last night underneath the pergola. The pergola is situated right next to the house. The fire is now out since an unknown time last night. There are squatters who possibly have entered the property. Police have also been notified.
0: C3A, copy.

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0: 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I've ran 124 Sparks Road. 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
1: 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I don't believe they're breathing either. 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The car is locked. 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